the place where you want your slave to go. Show me the place I've forgotten, I don't know. Show me the place where my head is bending low. Show me the place where you want your slave to go. Show me the place, help me roll away the stone. Show me the place, I can't move this thing alone. Show me the place where the word became a man. Show me the place where the suffering began. The troubles came, I saved what I could see. A thread of light, a particle away. But there were chains, so I hastened to behave. There were chains, so I loved you like a

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Show me the place, I can't move this thing alone. Show me.

Could you see my hands were tied? And I know it must have hurt you. It must have hurt your pride.

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The maestro says it's Mozart, but it sounds like bubblegum.

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With lovers and friends, I still can recall. Some are dead and some are living in my life.

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Cut the head in half using a bandsaw and scoop the brains out. Blast the brain out with water or air. Suck the brain out through a hole in the head.

anyway, it's hot here. It's hot. That's all I got to say. Florida's hot. There's hurricanes, and it's hot. There's bugs and muggers and 14-year-old kids on bikes with guns. Come on over sometime.

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1: Ja, und den habe ich letzte Woche nicht ausgespielt. 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

0: Ja, die Wahnsinnsgruppe Cream. 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

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Wiggle around just a little bit. And that's what you got. Yeah. Now let's go one time.